you don't want to drown in this muddy water, you will have to move. You must learn how to swim. You have to have a plan. 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Hey, I have a plan. 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

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Say 5 feet or 2 centimeters. The prints of my fingers dusted from doorknobs. The lamp had been dimmed.

mountains where peacocks had strutted, where dead children were born. The splendor of tigers turning to gold in the desert.

into pockets of stitching so weighted with pins, into eyes imploding on mazes of sins. The puddle beneath the corpse bobbing on a mild chop.

The 30-year-old singer of the pop group International Pony collapsed in a New York City discotheque. Police said he obviously was under the influence of amphetamine, also known as spleeps.

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1: There is a glitch in the system. Outside the brain flow. Armored shells melt down. Explode in the main code.

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The only joy there is onward search through the darkness. Edit states the lights go out. 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

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I'm gonna scream, but I got to keep quiet. I got you now. You got my feeling alright. Listen up, baby, I wanna tell you about it.